I swear to God every day, he won't take you away. 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
1: My hair stopped growing. 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

It's Lionel Richie all night long on Radio Gibraltar on a Saturday. Coming up, we have new releases today. New songs from Ella Langley, as well as Gilbert O'Sullivan and James Blunt. Starting off with Ella Langley, the 27-year-old country singer from Alabama.

she's already in the chart with a huge hit single called Choosing Texas. This is the follow-up. It's called Be Here. It's Ella Langley.

0: It's the first top 40 hit for Silver Bumper. It's called On Tonight. It's new this week at number 10. Another new entry coming up right now by Stella Lefty. Now, Stella Lefty is 19 years old, a singer-songwriter from Los Angeles, California. This is her first ever top 40 hit. It's called Boston. Here's Stella Lefty. It's last week's number 17 and this week's
1: 9. On a-

The Wallflowers, one headlight on Totally 90s as we bring you the latest news on the biggest names of the decade, including U2, working towards their first full studio album of new material in nearly 9 years. All the lads are involved, including Larry Mullen Jr., back on the drum kit stall after missing the band's Vegas residency. The timing is fitting as well, with U2 marking their 50th anniversary in September and still moving in mysterious ways. This is Totally 90s.

You Too, Mysterious Ways on Totally 90s. Now, let's turn to Sixpence None the Richer, who have cancelled their remaining 2026 tour dates following the sad news that longtime bass player Justin Carey has passed away. Justin died last month, aged just 50, after suffering a stroke. Lee Nash and Matt Slocum say the band needs some time to grieve and describe Justin as their brother, friend and central part of the group's story. Well, we look forward to them returning to the live scene at the right time, of course. But in the meantime, let's enjoy this. Kiss Me on Totally 90s.

0: The ever so good Sixpence None the Richer, Kiss Me on Totally 90s, which brings us next to another all-time 90s top three. Now, if you'd like me to feature your set 1 week soon, just head into Facebook, find us there under This Is Totally 90s. Joanne Halverson did that recently. Her set kicks off with Brian Adams in just a bit.
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0: Lee's top three. Depeche Mode, Enjoy the Silence. My favourite was in the middle, Delamitri, Nothing Ever Happens. And at number three, Bryan Adams, Please Forgive Me. Joe, that was fantastic. Thank you so much for sharing your all-time 90s top three with us. Let's also highlight a couple of new Facebook friends as well. Hi this time to Clem Hensley and Diana Flores. And still to come in this hour, tunes from Santana, Travis, 10,000 Maniacs, and next, Phil Collins.
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5: For the latest gossip on the stars that defined a generation.

bold, loud and lovely. Phil Collins, Something Happened on the Way to Heaven on Totally 90s. Now let's catch up with Natalie Merchant, ex of 10,000 Maniacs. She's got a one-off live date coming up with a very different feel. On October the 11th, she'll perform Cabinet of Wonder live with a full symphony orchestra in New York State. It's a multimedia project reimagining the Mother Goose rhymes for young children through music, poetry and film. The digital album arrives this coming Friday, August the 21st, so if you can't make the live date, you can certainly enjoy it, or something of it, round at your place. And while we wait for more on that, let's enjoy this one from 10,000 Maniacs, These Are Days, on Totally 90s.

0: this. Why does it always rain on me? You're with Totally 90s and it's special guest time now. And recently we had a cracking chat with Rob Thomas, who was telling us how he very nearly didn't make it on to the last bestseller of the decade.
1: Originally I wrote it, but I wasn't supposed to sing it. I just wrote it as a writer. And then they couldn't figure out who they wanted to sing it. Carlos liked my voice on the demo. He said, I believe this guy. Let's get him to do it. Does he sing? So then I went in and, you know, and then we did it. And then even then it was funny because, so I was on the record, but almost all of the record was already done. So I had heard like the Eric Clapton track and I'd heard the Dave Matthews track. And I not knowing that ever that it was going to be the single until I'm standing on a street corner on West Broadway in Soho. And literally the light goes red, this car pulls up, a convertible car full of girls, and they're blaring Smooth out of their car.
0: And here comes the record in question, Santa.

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1: Loving Life on the Rock. 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Totally 90s with Gary King. Now, what was the 1990s year? Totally 90s. Five great songs from the 90s from 1 year of your life. 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

0: Grace, I know I promised you I was coming home. Looks like I'm gonna have to break that promise.
1: At the movies, it was Bruce Willis versus the asteroid in Armageddon. Meanwhile, back in the charts, Leanne Rimes on Totally 90s.

0: Lovely stuff from Desiree. 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
1: All systems have been reported go for launch of Discovery, the historic return of John Glenn to space.
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0: The biggest songs from this week in 1998, including Eagle Eye Cherry, Save Tonight. And on the subject of the Good Friday Agreement, Tony Blair was at his eloquent best.
1: In these past few days, the irresistible force, the political will, has met the immovable object, the legacy of the past, and it has actually moved it.
0: Now, let's move on to this week's bestseller, and it comes from Boyzone on Totally 90s.

0: It was the best-selling tune this week in 1998, Boyzone, No Matter What, on Totally 90s. We'll do a different year, 7 days from now, but coming up immediately next, the all-time 90s top three selected out by Greg Muncy, and his set kicks off with John Cicada in just a bit.
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0: Number one in Greg Muncy's all-time 90s top three, Ace of Base, All That She Wants. That was my favourite of the set as well. He also went for Annie Lennox, Little Bird, and John Cicada's Just Another Day too. Greg, that was great. Thank you very much for getting involved. Also, let's mention some more brand new Facebook friends. Hi, this time to Anita Ralston and Joel Cooper. And still to come on the show this time, Duran Duran, George Michael and Elton John, and next, Seal.
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0: totally 90s, crazy. And he's my special guest next time, telling us the true origins of that rather unusual name of his. Make sure you're with us for that. Back to this week, though, and Elton John is adding one final stop to his farewell Yellow Brick Road tour. Now, didn't that all finish a couple of years ago? Yes, but he'll play two special shows at Estadio Banorte in Mexico City on October the 2nd and 3rd, finally bringing his farewell tour to Mexico after his Latin American plans were disrupted by the pandemic. The shows are being billed as the ultimate adios from Elton to his Mexican fans. Well, here comes a little live action now alongside George Michael. Don't Let the Sun Go Down on Me, live on Totally 90s.
1: I can't

Elton. Don't let the sun go down on me. You're listening to Totally 90s. Let's update Duran Duran. They've added a Halloween twist to their autumn touring plans. Simon Le Bon and the lads will bring their Dance Macabre Halloween party to the O2 in London on October the 31st. Before that, they're playing across Europe and the UK with October dates for Oslo, Stockholm, Hamburg, Cologne, Glasgow, Belfast, Birmingham, Liverpool, Leeds, Brussels and Paris. Have I left any out? I think not. So, extraordinary music across the ordinary world. Here comes Duran Duran on Totally 90s.

0: This is Gary King. That's it for Totally 90s, but join me again in 7 days' time when my special guest will be Seal, and I might play your all-time 90s top three. Let me see those tunes by heading into Facebook and finding us there under This Is Totally 90s.
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Or is it me? 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He said go easy on yourself, but what does that even mean? Sounds like good advice, but I just can't hear it right now.